pleasure. Unleash love. Positive towards negative. Magnetic. Electrify. Balance until the atoms burst. Full of contentment. Fantasy-rich fullness. Water. Cream. Fresh. Hat diamond. Success. Multiply. Babies in a carrier. Attached to mother. Like a worm. Nature. Scratches at the infant's legs. Dense undergrowth. Slugs. Moths. Doves. Tears of hunger. Mother's breast. Warm. Plump. Lactating. Life.

I learn, love, self, guilt, upset, danger. 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Devotion, obedience to a man, cut down, scared, the self-love begins again, retreat, withdraw, despise, pity, anxiety, the need to love another, completeness, like a flower, like a word, phone rings, I await.

I ain't mistaken, I heard the sky's the limit. Now the earth is shaking. See cloudbursts in it, awaken. More memories are breaking. I stopped my mind faking. That means my mirror was blatant. 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So why in the past they hate? We once had five on it, but then inflation in the future. No condemnation, but I see lies placed in the space. I try to figure out what's negative mass, what's making our hearts beat fast within our headphones. This world's unmasked, let's take to task, as if they all live. Maybe we ain't dead. Fire and weed ain't bread. Babies in blue ain't red. 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See the trees shed leaves. Gravity is the thief. I got my mind on the green. Who wants to go dig deep? Ignore the thought 6 feet. Who got the keys to my Jeep?

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Who wants to go dig deep? Ignore the thought 6 feet. Who got the keys to my Jeep?

I was king of the Congo, deep down in the jungle. 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I'm the king of bongo bong.

0: And I would like to play a little tune I just composed not so long ago.
1: This Billie Holiday.

0: while I was going in the battle, I couldn't see my hand despite my face. I mean, I really couldn't see anything because I was so emotionally entangled in everything that I'd gone through. But it was like once I was delivered from that situation, you know, and once I got the perspective, I was able to look back at heartache and look back at pain and disappointment. For some reason, it all was so clear.
1: Jail.

0: allergic. And yeah, I wrote this entire album by myself in a span of 1 year. And I had the best fucking time. And it's the greatest album I've ever made. So I know what I'm doing. I trust my process.
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0: can't kill yourself.
1: In the beginning, a few of the people who had a problem, I was this good scoffed. I just shook off, probably reminded you of the first time you saw Tiger Woods golf. Never thought about how much my race and nationality meant, but based on how I ascended, see how plain it was, now they want me to jet. But no one really gave a fuck about my descent, till I took off, mistook me because I looked soft, but I stood

0: busy, like, eating burgers and stuff, because I never really text my friends when I'm, like, eating, and I'm the same as a friend, right, basically. And also, I know that he's, like, had so much skateboarding to do recently, which I totally get. Like, you can't really be, like, on your phone and skateboarding at the same time. Like, that's stupid. And also, I know he was thinking of maybe starting a band with, like, two of his friends, and I know they've just come back into town from from Manchester, so, yeah, basically we're in love, it's fine.
1: Right.
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0: Okay, cool. 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
1: You want to do some singing? 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
2: Yeah.
1: Should we shout? I like your indie life.
2: You're the indie girl in this corner, that's why I can't date you.
1: Yeah.
2: Yeah. 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Because I've already got a preset idea of how it would go.

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money, oh, walla walla mogo. 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While the young Adagota and governing at the 25th. While the young Adagota and governing at the 25th.

love found me, being newfound land, and the wind rushes me, touching new ground now. When the new times now, when I speak, I growl, when I drink high tea, and when the wind rushes me, that's two times now, could have been a fluke just how. Give me a look right now, and the wind rushes me, I feel shook right now. Yeah, you found me, but the police is with a crook right now, and I want it without parole.

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They say, oh, rap is a music genre. It's not a culture. 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It's a

0: turning the arcs. 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You know, I'm really trying not to take this for granted every night, you know. Getting to come and share space, share music, art that you guys, I'm very grateful. You know, we're living in a time where we spend a lot of time interacting with each other through screens, you know, taking in information through screens in a virtual world. You know, in a virtual world where you can't always tell what's real or what's fake anymore. It's getting increasingly difficult to decipher the message. You know, what's true, what's truth, what's propaganda. Who's manipulating who? You know, things are getting pretty wild. But you know, I feel it's different when we're right here together, face to face, sharing space. You know, it's a lot harder to say some wild shit to somebody when they're standing right in front of your face.
1: For humanity.
0: And so, you know, our presence is real and is important. And in the coming days, it will be increasingly important. You know, Gil Scott Harris said the revolution will not be televised. How could it be televised when you can't believe what you see on the screen? Right here and right now, hashtag IRL is what matters. And no matter what's coming, I believe that our presence, our gathering, our strength, it cannot be stopped. You know, the power of people. And so, I think it's going to be important to continue to come, both in celebration and in resistance. And so, thank you again for being here. The power of the people is real. You know, power keeping is real. We can do this with art, food, and culture, but it's true with both sound and silence.

0: around the way, son.
1: Now, y'all got a bag? You got a bag?
2: Give me $5.
1: Don't say it, though. Word up. Not one of you really got dope, man.
2: What's up?
1: Yo.

0: 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Yeah.
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1: Joliba.

I have a dream that one day this nation will rise up and live out the true meaning of its creed. We hold these truths to be self-evident, that all men are created equal. I have a dream that one day on the red hills of Georgia, the sons of former slaves and the sons of former slave owners will be able to sit down together at the table of brotherhood. I have a dream that one day even the state of Mississippi, a state sweltering with the heat of injustice, sweltering with the heat of oppression, will be transformed into an oasis of freedom and justice. I have a dream. My four little children will one day live in a nation where they will not be judged by the color of their skin, but by the content of their character. I have a dream today. I have a dream that one day, down in Alabama, with its vicious racist, with its governor having his lips dripping with the words of interposition and nullification, one day right there in Alabama, little black boys and black girls will be able to join hands with little white boys and white girls as sisters and brothers. I have a dream today. I have a dream that one day every valley shall be exalted, and every hill and mountain shall be made low. The rough places will be made plain, and the crooked places will be made straight. And the glory of the Lord will be revealed, and all flesh shall see it together. This is our hope. And this is the faith that I go back to the South with. With this faith, we will be able to hew out of the mountain of despair a stone of hope. With this faith, we will be able to transform the jangling discords of our nation into a beautiful symphony of brotherhood. With this faith, we will be able to work together, to pray together, to struggle together, to go to jail together, to stand up for freedom together, knowing that we will be free. One day, this will be the day, this will be the day when all of God's children will be able to sing with new meaning, "My country, 'tis of thee, sweet land of liberty, of thee I sing, land where my fathers died, land of the pilgrim's pride, from every mountainside let freedom ring." And if America is to be a great nation, this must become true. And so let freedom ring from the prodigious hilltops of New Hampshire. Let freedom ring from the mighty mountains of New York. Let freedom ring from the heightening Alleghenies of Pennsylvania. Let freedom ring from the snow-capped Rockies of Colorado. 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Not only that, let freedom ring from Stone Mountain of Georgia. Let freedom ring from Lookout Mountain of Tennessee. Let freedom ring from every hill and molehill of Mississippi, from every mountainside. Let freedom ring. And when this happens, when we allow freedom ring, when we let it ring from every village and every hamlet, from every state and every city, we will be able to speed up that day when all of God's children, black men and white men, Jews and Gentiles, Protestants and Catholics, will be able to join hands and sing in the words of that old Negro spiritual. Free at last. Free at last. Thank God Almighty. We are free at last.

been sleeping for a century. So shimmery, so gone, no memory. So shimmery. Nothing, nothing, no energy, no mystery.

they make committees. And they say things like the problem is single parent families, and the parents say in prison weren't gonna be good anyway.